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1: Don't bother me. Nile Banks Music Group, yeah. Say nothing, don't bother me.
0: Bubbling on a rhythm called Up and Ready. Nile Banks Production. We heard Sizzla and George Nooks, courtesy of Mark Top Secret. Kabaka Pyramid, a remix style of the one Believe. And that's the way we do it. This is the Dancehall Reggae Show. Your selector, DJ Joshua, in the mix. And we're in a roots and a culture of vibrations this evening. So just keep your dial locked in for more sounds

Kalia. Sweet singing Kalia, and we're listening to Women of Dancehall and Reggae Music right now. Plenty of talent to express and take in. Kalia, come back in again.

0: Let's do this. 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Sister Kalonji alongside Teflon Popcorn.
1: Get there, get there.
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0: 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The Dancehall Reggae Show, your selector DJ Joshua in the mix. Coming at you every week with 2 hours of the best new reggae and dancehall music. 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
1: Yo, Bleaching. A friend in need is a friend indeed. Especially when I lose someone. 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

If you have a man and you love him, just support him in the good things I can do. 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Know what you choose or what you want. 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But guess what? You both will benefit.

That's WCBN. You know what it is, man. It's Prop Shop, Chill Will, hitting you with nothing but them classics. A few new things here and there, but it's got to be good music. You know what we do. All right? Saturday night, Prop Shop, Chill Will. Let's get it.

0: from the entire DJ staff and crew, we want to welcome all the new listeners. All the new members, stand up and state your name. All right, now shut up and let's get this going. Chill Will.
1: You gotta love it, you gotta love it.
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letters to word, word to phrase, into paragraph. Eat math as Jay begins class. You're in the mix with DJ Chill Will. This is the grand verbalizer, Funkin' Lesson, Brother Jay, X-Clan.

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1: power. Hello, hello. This is Variety is Dead. I'm Rovery, and welcome to another week here at WCBN FM Ann Arbor. We're going to start things off with the 70s folk singer Bob Newirth and his song, Everybody's Got a Job to Do.

trouble in the streets. Watch out, right, jam bikes on the way. 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Watch out.

That was Mr. Percy from the one of the most quintessential reggae artists, Junior Marvin. Before that, we heard I Don't Want to Go Out Wandering by Ruby Lovett. I listened to her for the first time this week. She only has two albums. This one, her self-titled album, released in 1997, and then one in 2019. But apparently, she cut a 45 as an 8-year-old. Fun fact. Before that, we heard In the Dream Life, You Need a Rubber Soul from The Clean, the New Zealand rock band that was inducted into the New Zealand Hall of Fame in 2017. Before that, Orera Elegibo by the Lejadu sisters, identical twin sisters from Nigeria. And that was off of the 1979 EP Horizon Unlimited. And we started off listening to Everybody's Got a Job to Do by Bob Newirth. I called him a 70s folk artist. He also released music after that. This album in particular, Look Up, was released in 1996. Anyway, next up, we are going to listen to Homeboy Sandman, the Queens rapper, prolific Queens rapper, and this is Refugee.

A valet seemed foreign. Red is flamed out, even though there's blue flame and most flames orange. I see the trees for the forest. My publicist is paying for it. He stay at odds with the blogs for the tourists. We think they in the place to be, but not like bees at a florist. They deep porous. I'm meddling their affairs like they bears eating porridge. Won't give they

That was the Modern Jazz Quartet featuring Sonny Rollins on tenor sax, who passed away earlier this year, and I thought that would be a nice tribute. Yes, so that recording was made in Lenox, Massachusetts at the Music Inn on August 3rd, 1958. And Bags was a nickname for the composer and member of the Modern Jazz Quartet, Milt Jackson, his groove. Before that, we heard Livonia Whitley and the Corinthian Temple Radio Choir. Kojic Radio Choir. Kojic, standing for Church of God in Christ. From the 1980 album Saturday Night Live in Chicago. That song was Don't Take Your Spirit Away From Me. Before that, we heard A House Bop Scandal by Ultra Nate from the 1990 album Blue Notes in the Basement. Refugee by Homeboy Sandman. And I would like to issue two corrections from earlier. I'm all out of sorts today, but Ruby Lovett actually cut that 45 when she was 6, not 8. So I want to give Ruby the credit that she is due. I also said Junior Marvin instead of Mervin. Much apologies to Junior Mervin. Okay, let's see if I mess up any more. And next up, we have Freeway with What We Do, featuring Jay-Z and Beanie Sigel.

You're listening to Reflux by Susumu Yokada. Before that, you heard All Bad Parts by Lime Garden off of their brand new album, Maybe Not Tonight. This is WCBN FM Ann Arbor. I'm Rovery, and this is Variety is Dead. Thank you so much for listening. Have a great night.

All right, everybody out there in Radio Land, if you're hearing the Blue Sky Boys like I am with the song Turn the Radio On, then you know that's the introduction to Just Folkin' Around, the weekly folk show on WCBN-FM Ann Arbor. This is Scott. It's my turn to do the show. I'll actually be with you for the next 3 hours doing Bill Monroe for Breakfast after the folk show, but we'll get to that then. Up next, we've got a whole hour of great folk music, some local stuff, some stuff from afar. Once the Blue Sky Boys are done here with their tune, we're going to go into a fellow by the name of Jeff Amposk, who put out this album on the Folkways Recordings label, and the song is Johnny Cash's Father. And I'll yabber at you more a little bit later. Thanks for joining me on WCBN-FM Ann Arbor.

All right, everybody, if you're just joining me this morning, and this is Scott, you are listening to Just Folkin' Around, the weekly folk show on WCBN FM Ann Arbor. That last song you heard was the Steel Wheels and the song Spike Driver. That was live from their Live at Goose Creek 2011 release. And before that, you heard Jeff Amposk with Johnny Cash's Father off his God, Guts, and Guns 1977 release on Smithsonian Folkways. Up next, we're going to do a few different local bands from the last, 20 years, 30 years. First up, we've got Root Stand and the song Little Beggar Man.

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5: 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I'm going to let you know what you've been hearing. The last little bit was a short local set with Root Stand. I'm not sure when that was from exactly, late 90s, maybe early 2000s, but the song Little Beggar Man, and that was off of a compilation that Oddfellow Music put out. Then we heard Wire in the Wood with All Fall Apart off the album of the same name. That was from 2017. And then the last song we heard was The Still with Mama. That was Swing from the Root release from 1996. So it was just a trio of local bands. In the background right now, you hear another local Michigan artist, Joel Mabus, an amazing guitar and banjo player. This is just a little bit of a banjo solo off of Pepper's Ghost release. The song is Dogs on the Davenport. We'll hear another song of his a little bit later in the show, but after this we'll just get into some other good music. I hope everybody's having a wonderful morning so far, dancing around your kitchen, maybe going to the farmer's market, getting out in your canoe, who knows what you're doing, but I hope you're enjoying the day, and I hope you're listening to WCBN FM Ann Arbor as you go about it.

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All right, everybody out there in Radio Land, we are getting to the end of Just Folkin' Around, the folk show on WCBN FM Ann Arbor. I'm going to let you know what you heard in this last set. It started out with a couple of songs from David Vaya and Corn Tornado, Farmer's Prayer, and then Raleigh and Spencer. Then we heard the husband and wife team of Bela Fleck and Abigail Washburn with their cover of Come All You Coal Miners. That was from their 2017 Echo in the Valley release. Then we heard Hazel Dickens with They'll Never Keep Us Down off of Hard-Hitting Songs for Hard-Hit People from 1980. Both of those last two were from Rounder Records. Then we heard Scott Cook with The Lord Giveth and the Landlord Taketh Away. And the Hobo Nephews of Uncle Frank with Daddy's Coming Home. Then we heard Yes Ma'am with Brush Your Teeth. That was from their 2021 Runaway release on Flail Records. And then the last song we heard was Joel Mabus off his 1988 live record, The Naked Truth, Joel Mabus in concert. And the song was Ain't America Beautiful. In the background right now, you've got some Nancy Griffith and Listen to the Radio, which is the song we always end with here on The Folk Show, Just Folkin' Around on WCBN-FM Ann Arbor. Stay tuned. We've got a whole day of roots music in front of you. Up next is Bill Monroe for Breakfast, the Bluegrass Show, and then the Down Home Show after that. So, in any case, there'll be other great music coming up even after that. So just stay tuned in to WCBN-FM Ann Arbor.

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That's Aros, starting today's edition of Jazz Till Whenever on WCBN. Good afternoon, everybody. My name is Mark. And our tradition is to start every Jazz Till Whenever show with three random selections. The DJ, in my case, what I did is close my eyes and stick my hand in the shelf and came out with Aros, A-R-O-S, which was a sextet based in Amsterdam. This album is called Train Song. Came out in 2004, and they didn't release any new music until last year when they released a single as a WAV file. By the way, the track we heard there was called Zimbabwe. And now we're going to hear the second random selection is a Russian pianist named Simon Nabatov and a Dutch percussionist named Han Benink, and a track called Don't Bother for Misha.

That's the British saxophonist Chris Bowden on Jazz Till Whenever on WCBN. And, you know, one of the things I love about doing this show, we don't really have rules around here, but we have a tradition on this show started by Reverend Andrew, who started the show and still does from time to time, thank goodness. But he started the tradition of starting every show with three random selections. So one of the things that's really cool about it for me is, you know, this I thought that was a spectacular performance. That was a track called Mothers and Daughters Now from an album called Time Capsule. And again, the saxophonist's name is Chris Bowden. And I'll be honest, I never heard of him. He was from he's from Brighton, England. He came out of the British acid jazz scene in the early 90s. He performed with, among other people, Basement Jacks, and toured, I guess, for 3 years with Herbalizer, the Herbalizer. This album, Time Capsule, came out in 1992 and created quite a sensation in England. The date, I don't know why it comes up as 96 on the playlist. It was 92. And I think it's been reissued recently. Anyway, it's been it was really an inspiration to a lot of musicians, including Kamasai Washington. So really nice to hear that. Time Capsule from Chris Bowden from way back in the 90s. Check it out, you guys. And before that, the Russian pianist Simon Nabatov and the Dutch percussionist Han Benink. And I like that a lot, too. That was a track called Don't Bother from their album called Chat Room. Well, those were the random selections. And now, not so random selection, here's the trombonist Roswell Rudd.

That's the trombonist Roswell Rudd with Everywhere, from recorded in 1966. Good band on here. Giuseppe Logan played the flute, Louis Worrell. It's crediting Louis Worrell and Charlie Hayden both on bass. I don't know if they both played on that track. The drummer is Beaver Harris, and Robin Kenyatta played alto sax. Everywhere, Roswell Rudd. Really nice. And you are tuned to Jazz Till Whenever on WCBN. My name is Mark. You know what? Let's have a public service announcement, and then we'll have some more music.

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1: Whoa! Sassy, Johnny's stuck under that rock. Yeah, girl, go tell Mr. Gunderson to bring his truck. 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
2: My pants ripped.
1: Sassy, Johnny needs help. 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You use big words, Sassy.
2: Still under the rock.
0: 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Remember, adopt.
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One more what? 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
1: That's Frank Sinatra at the Sands singing Angel Eyes. Before that, we heard the British vocalist Norma Winstone. You know, I wasn't terribly familiar with her work, and I should be, and we all should be, because she goes back 5 decades. The album that we heard

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1: And seven. That was a rock radio hit back in the day, not from the actual soundtrack. Behind that, Hugh Montenegro with the theme from The Good, the Bad, and the Ugly. Again, not from the actual soundtrack, but still a monster hit. Prickly Pear, Give Me Wings from their album The Cactus Dance. Don Edwards gave us a couple from different albums. The Old Cowman from Saddle Songs, and Say Goodbye to Montana from Going Back to Texas. Mexicali Rose from the Sons of the San Joaquin, and that is far enough

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1: Ann Arbor.
2: Yeah.

Indeed. Thank you, folks. All right, let's hear one from K.D. Lang here. It's the Don't Be a Lemming polka from the soundtrack to Even Cowgirls Get the Blues. Send this one out for Tex, who brought us the Drive Time Polka Party on Wednesday evenings, 6 p.m. Don't miss it.

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1: Down the main street one fine day in May, walked a gal of high resolve and digging a tee.
2: Digging a tee.
1: Looking neither to the left nor to the right. 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And she walked along all bright and gay, till at last she passed the local pharmacy.
2: Gosh, a drugstore.
1: Looking neither

0: Now, look here, miss, I'm a traveling man, a salesman that never fails. But if I'm not mistaken, that song has taken the wind clean out of my sails.
1: Let me pick the story up for you. Months have passed, the gals out walking like before.
0: Like before.
1: Looking neither to the right nor to the left. Looking neither to the left nor to the right. She come near that loafer's rendezvous with the traveling salesman leaning in the door.
0: In the door.
1: And she don't even peek towards the left, but she takes a little quick one to the right.
0: Then the traveling salesman got her in the web, the spider caught her.
1: Did she act the way she ordered?
0: Did he get a kiss?

0: Records recording. A couple of Jeannie C's, in fact. Jeannie Seeley with Don't Touch Me. Jeannie C. Riley with There Never Was a Time. Connie Smith, Once a Day. From the pen of Bill Anderson. Nice collection. Katie Lang with Don't Be a Lemming Polka, going out for text from the soundtrack of Even Cowgirls Get the Blues. And I think that is far enough. Let's look into the digital world. Somewhere over yonder, it's in the place called Yonder.
1: Hello, this is Robin Zanner.
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6: Easterly, squally, and gusty wind at a speed from 60 to 75 kilometers an hour.

You know, honey, I've wondered so many times if you still stay out late the way we used to do, with all of our old friends, the jukebox and all that wine.

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Hank Snow down the trail of aching hearts. Behind that, George Jones and Patti Page. You never looked that good when you were mine. We can't really own other people, well, not legally. It's just we're stewards of the moment's attachment. Marilyn Monroe, after you get what you want, you don't want it. Andy Griffith, the Crawdad song. That's not too sad. Depends on what happens afterward. Beer and Kisses from Amy Rigby. Dale Watson, Pity Party. Kelly Willis, He Don't Care About Me. Yeah, I think that's far enough. Let's see what we got here. I think this is more uplifting. It's hard to tell when it's just a number.

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Now the

0: And there's part one of special two, a double edition of War Off to See the Wizard. That's Adam Brand with Get Loud. Behind that, the Maddox Brothers and Rose with Move It On Over from America's Most Colorful Hillbilly Band. Stompin' Tom with the hockey song behind that. Elvis, Peace in the Valley. Hank Snow down the trail of aching hearts. Going back to George and Patty with You Never Looked That Good When You Were Mine. Those words have been probably spoken quite a lot and thought even more. Let's keep it going here. Let's take care of this thing right here.
1: Orno begins, call the roller of big cigars, the muscular one, and bid him whip in kitchen cups, concupiscent curds. Let the wenches dawdle in such dress as they are used to wear, and let the boys bring flowers in last month's newspapers. Let be...
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1: 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Let the lamp affix its beam. The only emperor is the emperor of ice cream. 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
1: Ann Arbor, Michigan. Aren't you glad?
0: Oh, by the way, Kenneth, what is the frequency, Kenneth? 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

0: Hi, Sam. I think it's still raining out there.
1: Raining all over the world. Can't wait to win.
0: But you know, I kind of like it when it rains like that.
2: You like that?
0: Bring back some memories from a long time ago.
2: It does.
0: Remember how the rain used to sound?
2: It just makes you want to, you know, sometimes just sit back and go,
1: la, la, la, la, la, la, la, la.
0: Yeah, it makes me want to, but I can't, Sam.
2: Oh, you can do it. Try.
0: But I can tell you this. I remember how that rain used to sound on that tin roof back
2: home. Yeah, do that deep thing. I like to hear you do.
0: That's it. That's the one right there.

as Sam Moore said, Conway, which way Conway? Let's get caught up here and get some events information out. Sam Moore and Conway Twitty with Rainy Night in Georgia. Great song by Tony Joe White. The Pointer Sisters, Fairy Tale. Etta James, Almost Persuaded, from Tell Mama, the Complete Muscle Shoals Sessions. Earl Gaines, You Are My Sunshine. Mel Tillis, along with Bill Phillips, I think, Georgia Town Blues. Patti Loveless, Baby's Gone Blues. A couple of blues tunes going out because Nothing But the Blues is coming up at 3 p.m. Behind Patti Loveless, we heard Django Walker, Texas Blacktop Highway, The Sunny Cowgirls from Down Under with Rousey's Life, and Adam Brand. From different parts of Down Under, but it's a big place. Get Loud, we heard. Going back to the Maddox Brothers and Rose and Move It On Over. Let's check out events information. This is stuff happening in and around

Cattywampus and the Azuarte Pyramid. The Dreamland Theater is a great venue in downtown Ypsilanti at 26 North Washington. A lot of great stuff goes on there, live music, plays, puppet shows, all sorts of stuff. At the Blue Llama Jazz Club tonight in downtown Ann Arbor, it's the Sean Dobbins Organ Trio featuring Rob Dixon, 7 p.m. and 9 p.m. shows. Seems like there's something at the North Star Lounge tonight. Let me see if I can pull that up. Yes, indeed, it's the Hidden Ridge going on there. Some good string band instruments. You get to hear a fiddle and mandolin. It sounds sweeter there. That is 9 p.m. tonight at the North Star Lounge, located on Ann Street. Just follow the North Star until you get there. It's on the north side of downtown. If you actually get to the North Star, you overshot the lounge. So turn back. I mean, the North Star Polaris, you know, if you get there, it's too far. Where the heck were we? Saturday night. That's tonight, yes. At the Vault of Midnight, it's Athenaeum Comic Art Gallery. An opening reception will include original comic books by Alison Bechdel, Nate Powell, Caroline Cash, and others. The exhibition will be on view through July the 19th. That takes place at 7 p.m. tonight at the Vault of Midnight, 219 South Main, Ann Arbor. At the Outer Limits Lounge tonight, it's Grocer. Grocer from Philadelphia, just to distinguish from other grocers. Legume and Pretty Island, 8 p.m. is the time given. That's located at 5507 Caniff in Detroit. At the Arc tonight in Ann Arbor, it's the James Hunter Six along with McKinley James. 8 p.m. is the showtime. At Hart Plaza in downtown Detroit, tomorrow, July the 12th, 11 a.m. to 11 p.m., it's the African World Festival. 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And the Mysterians, and the Prospect Blues Band. That sounds like a fun show. Phil Ogilvie's Rhythm Kings will be at the Zalgas Grotto tomorrow and Sunday, July the 12th, 5 p.m. is the time. And Grocer from Philadelphia and Legume show up again at Ziggy's, this time with North Ingles. That's at Ziggy's on Sunday, July 12th at 7 p.m. Lucy Wainwright Roche will be at the Arc tomorrow, Sunday the 12th at 7:30 p.m. On Tuesday, the 14th of July, 5 p.m. to 9 p.m. in downtown Ann Arbor, along Liberty and Main Streets, it's Paint the Town Block Party. The event will include live painting, live music, a silent disco. I wish we'd had those back in the day. Street pickleball and other activities. You can find out more information at the AnnArborArtFair.com. On Thursday the 16th, the three-day Ann Arbor Art Fair begins all over downtown Ann Arbor. 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You can find out more information at the AnnArborArtFair.com. 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

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And I'd like to send a big thanks out to everyone that supports live music, especially locally. The venues, the patrons, the bookers, the artists slash talent. You make it all happen, and it's all good for us. Wonderful, wonderful places like Happy Hour at Live is world famous, and yet, it looks like it may not last. Thank you so very much for all the good times we have had there. And every live music venue. Nothing But the Blues is coming our way at the top of the hour. Don't miss it.

Brand upbeat song about drowning the sorrows there. That's the Hollisters with Drinking for Two. Behind that, Gary Stewart and Empty Glass. Emmylou Harris and Willie Nelson with a nice duet of Nancy Griffiths. Gulf Coast Highway, Lee Hazelwood and Nancy Sinatra with Some Velvet Morning. Mystical Mythology from back in the 60s. Sam Moore and Conway Twitty with Rainy Night in Georgia. That is Far Enough. Nothing But the Blues is coming our way. Last week I finished up with some national anthems. Let's hear another one I didn't have time for last week.

0: 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On top of the Hilton Hotel. 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

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This is Waffle House All-Star Hour with me, DJ Gray. I'm pre-recording this because I'm going to be out of town. So hopefully you're enjoying what you're listening to. Right now I'm talking over the Joyful Noise version of Can I Take My Hounds to Heaven by Tyler Childers. Let me tell you what we've been listening to so far. We were just listening to ABBA's Gimme Gimme Gimme A Man After Midnight. The Spinatron wants to say that it's from their Gold Greatest Hits, but it's actually from their the singles, the first 10 years album, which of course was donated to us by Tex Manaheim, who passed away last year. Prior to that, we were listening to Jamiroquai's Canned Heat, as made famous by the Napoleon Dynamite movie. From 2004. So that movie is what? That movie's 22 years old now. Outkast, Miss Jackson from their Stankonia album. The Supremes, You Keep Me Hanging On. Beiduk's On the Floor, Funkmaker Remix. I love that album. It's such an odd one. Turkish Disco. If you're not into it, get into it. Donna Summer's Hot Stuff. Madonna's Who's That Girl? Off of a really nice sounding 45, and then we started with Maggie Rogers, Alaska, because that's where I am as of this pre-recording's airing. We're going to keep things rolling on here, continue to give you a free form all the time. So I'm going to play you a PSA as we've got to, and then we'll get back to it. Thanks so much.

0: Oh, come on.
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shepherd's crook, the devil.

0: soliloquy, Paul?
1: Well, a soliloquy is where you kind of look away off and kind of talk to yourself.
0: Oh.
1: They used to do that a whole lot back then. You do it today and somebody will take you away.

0: 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Thanks. You're listening to the Waffle House All-Star Hour. We're here at the end of the hour. I've been DJ Gray, as I continue to be. Oh gosh, we just got a little bit left, so I'm not going to play you anything else. I'm just going to read you back what we've been listening to and maybe let you hear some other DJs tell you what they're doing. We were just listening to Love Society's Don't Worry Baby, or their cover of Don't Worry Baby. The Dolomites' Lobotomy Bay. They're an Irish folk punk band. Soundgarden's Hands All Over from their Louder Than Love album, published by A&M in 1989. Cisco Houston's Sonny Terry and Woody Guthrie's Lonesome Train. That's from the Smithsonian Folkways Classic Railroad Songs.
1: Hello? Hello, it is Tempo Roboto. This is Red Baron. 7 o'clock, 62 degrees out. It's actually really nice out. I encourage you, go outside. Enjoy the temperature right now. It's really, really pleasant. Today, I am going to be featuring, because it's a semi-quincentennial this year, American composers that are not as famous as ones that we've heard of, like Aaron Copland or Adagio for Strings by Samuel Barber. We're going to go kind of more to the original. I think I was inspired by The American Revolution by that's been on PBS, going back like more to the roots, like the Native Americans and the Africans that were here way back when, at the time of the Revolution. So we're going to start out with getting out into nature, a live recording at Mesa Verde featuring a Navajo singer, James Bilagodi, who's a contemporary, and he's actually a comedian and has done other music with more contemporary bands. This was recorded direct. And so what we hear is the sounds of the canyons and echoes and birds and whatever was, you know, going on at the time. And the first one is going to be Canyon Speak. Thank you again for listening.
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3: Grandfather, I have found this place, and I feel its power. I have heard the rocks cry out, and I have touched the earth. The ancient ones have been here. Their wisdom is everywhere. Skon, the life force, is strong here. It is in all that exists. The trees, the water, the insects, the wind, even the smallest of stones. It is all around me. I am now a part of this place. I can feel it. Show me the wisdom that is still alive in these walls. Allow me to learn from those who were here before me. Let the canyon speak.

Could you hear the wind in those canyons? Oh, nice way to slide into Sunday morning. So now we're going to go to William Billings, who was alive during the American Revolution. He was born in 1746. He's regarded as the first American choral composer. And he was born in Boston when he was 14. He had to stop schooling because his father died, and he had to get a job, and so he became a tanner. During all that, he did get some musical instruction, and apparently it says here in Wikipedia that Billings had an unusual appearance and a strong addiction to snuff. One contemporary wrote that he was a singular man of moderate size, short on one leg, with one eye. Don't know how all that happened. But in 1795, his wife died, and he was a single parent with six children under the age of 18. And he died as a in poverty in 1800. So we're going to be listening to, I think, two of his songs. One is called Africa, and the other is I Am the Rose of Sharon. And these are being performed by Paul Hillier and His Majesty's Clerics from a Harmonica Mundi release. Thank you again for listening.

That was an abrupt change that I did to you. Sorry about that. But we listened to another American composer, and that was two pieces. The first, Grand Tarantelle for piano and orchestra, and just now, Symphony No. 2 of Montevideo with the Yankee Doodle Dandy a little bit at the conclusion of that symphony. These were performed by Eugene Liszt and the Vienna State Opera Orchestra and Berlin Symphony Orchestra. This Louis Moreau-Gottschalk, who is the composer, I was just reading about him. His life is kind of an interesting, like a gamish of all that is American, thrown in with a little bit of discrimination compared to the European classical genre. He was born in 1829 in New Orleans, Louisiana. He was a Louisiana Creole and a Jewish American composer. Yet he spent most of his life outside the United States. And he was famous enough that Matthew Brady, the famous photographer, took a photo of him. And he was born to Edward Gottschalk and Amy Brousselet. He had six brothers and sisters, five of whom were half-siblings by his father's biracial mistress. So he grew up in Louisiana. He was felt to be a prodigy. At the age of 13, he and his father sailed to Europe. And then he applied to the Paris Conservatoire, and they soundly rejected him without even hearing him based on his nationality. And I just laughed when I read this. Pierre Zimmerman, the head of the piano faculty, commented, in quotes, "America is a country of steam engines," end of quote. He did get to get some training, and then he went on to become a composer. He met or played for Frédéric Chopin, and who felt that he was very talented. So he, I had not heard of him until just thinking about this show. So pretty interesting stuff. And we are going to listen, the second one was the Symphony No. 2. And we're going to be listening to some of his piano music next. Two pieces. One is the banjo. I thought that would be good since the banjo is an American instrument. And the next piano piece is called Bambula, Dance of the Negres. And celebrating again the semi-quincentennial of the U.S. of A. with American composers not as well known. 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

Hello. Back again. Another composer, George Antheil. And he was born 1900 to 1959. He was considered avant-garde and was part of the Parisian modernist scene in the 1920s. He was called the bad boy of music because of his percussive mechanistic compositions that capture the sounds of the machine age, which kind of sounds like Ravel, too. I think Ravel had a little bit of a machine age kind of thing going for him, too. So his early works included Airplane Sonata and Sonata Savage, which used industrial sounds and complex rhythms. Oh, I guess he knew Hedy Lamarr. And he developed a frequency hopping spread spectrum system for guiding Allied torpedoes. And this patent laid the groundwork for modern technologies. So I was trying to see, what about his background? Looks like he was born in Trenton, New Jersey. That's all I got on him right now. I'll try to do a little bit more digging. What we were listening to just now was Tom Sawyer by George Antheil. And now we're going to go. He did many string quartets. And we are going to listen now to quartet number 3. At 8:30, I'll be doing the events calendar. And again, Tempo Rubato, Red Baron today, featuring lesser-known American composers. And I'm struck, too, that you can kind of hear, like, what makes it American. Thanks again for listening.

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3: Now look at Michigan's growth. 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
4: this time she cried and failed to wait this time. Oh, I've heard them all. No mercy shown.
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3: Jake and Jake. I'm on the movie.
4: Yeah. Okay, right on.
3: I got T-shirts now and bumper stickers.
7: I've lived long enough in Ann Arbor to have seen Shaky Jake. He's a legend. I did a little bit more research on George Antheil, and he had a crazy life back in the day. Born in 1900, he grew up as... a child of German immigrants in Trenton, New Jersey. His father owned a shoe store. He went to Trenton Public Schools but never graduated. He flunked out of Trenton Central High. In his biography, which he called The Bad Boy of Music, he was so crazy about music that his mother sent him to the countryside where there were no pianos. He was not... deterred and arranged for a local music store to deliver a piano. That's what he said anyway. So he did start learning to play piano at age 6. He then actually went to Europe. And he got in with a lot of intellectual people. He had a patron, Mary Louise Curtis Bach, who founded the Curtis Institute of Music. So he had money, and he studied at the Philadelphia Settlement Music School. He went to Europe for the first time at age 21. He went and did concerts in Budapest. And he met Stravinsky, who had been his idol. And he met a woman, married her, and they lived in a one-bedroom apartment in Paris above Sylvia Beach's bookshop, Shakespeare and Company. And Sylvia Beach described him as a fellow with bangs, a squished nose, and a big mouth with a grin in it. A regular high school, American high school boy. And she introduced him to her circle of friends, including Eric Satie, Ezra Pound, James Joyce, and Ernest Hemingway. He made his Paris debut, and he kind of put together some of his music. And apparently halfway through his performance, a riot broke out to his delight. There was pandemonium. The police entered. And he felt like that was a good time. And the riot was filmed. And it seems like maybe it was manufactured to be filmed. But in the audience were Eric Satie, Man Ray, Pablo Picasso, Jean Cocteau. And sounds like he lived a great life. He was also famous for his loud, brazen, percussive technique Critics wrote that he hit the piano rather than played it and often injured himself. And apparently, as part of his bad boy behavior, he would pull a revolver from his jacket and lay it on the piano. And then, of course, he got famous for collaborating with Hedy Lamarr with some kind of frequency hopping radio invention. Yeah, he was kind of a polymath, I suppose. Like, you know, he just got into a whole bunch of different things, and I never heard of him. So hopefully you're enjoying listening to him. I am going to now morph into the events calendar. Let's see. Since it's 8:30, today is Sunday, July 12th, and at 11 a.m. to 11 p.m., the Blind Boys of Alabama, Ready for the World, and Group Fire will perform at the African World Festival at Hearts Plaza in downtown Detroit. The gate closes at 9 p.m., but the event continues till 11 p.m. Also today, from 3 to 6, Larry McRae, Question Mark, and the Mysterians and the Prospect Blues Band will be at Winona Park, 111 Center Drive, Bay City, Michigan. Today, July 12, 4 to 6, former Michigan Poet Laureate Nandi Comer will perform a DJ set at Gingo Records at 3546 Michigan Ave, inside 27th Letter Books in Detroit. Today at 5 p.m., Phil Ogilvie's Rhythm Kings will be at Zalgas Grotto. Today at 7 p.m., Grocer from Philadelphia, Lagoon, and North Ingalls will be at Ziggy's. At the Arc today at 7:30 p.m., it is Lucy Wainwright Roche. Monday, July 13th at 6:15 p.m., the discussion of the new Barbara McQuaid book, The Fix, Saving America from the Corruption of a Mob-Style Government. It's a ticket event on the third floor at the Ann Arbor District Library downtown branch. This is a literati bookstore event, and it will be held in the third floor community room. 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Also Monday at 6:15 p.m., former Detroit Tiger Alex Avila and sports writer Tom Gage will be at the downtown branch of the Ann Arbor District Library on the fourth floor. Art Fair is coming, and on July 14th at 5 to 9 p.m., it's the Paint the Town Block Party. It will be along Liberty and Main Streets. The event will include live painting, live music, a silent disco, street pickleball, and other activities. 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Tuesday, July 14th, 7 p.m., live experimental soundscapes featuring five musicians at Ginkgo Records, 3546 Michigan Ave, inside 27th Letter Books in Detroit. They are the five musicians: Zakayara Elmagarbo on trombone, Kenny Warren on trumpet, Shigeto on electronics, King Sophia on cello, and Sam Hooker on electronics. And then the art fair begins, the three-day art fair, on July 16th from 10 a.m. to 9 p.m. all over downtown Ann Arbor. This will feature nearly 1,000 artists covering 30 city blocks. 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July 16th on Thursday from 1 to 8:45, the Concert of Colors will feature New Music Detroit, Fly Dolphin, Joan Belgrave, and other performers at the Max M. Fisher Music Center and nearby venues at 3711 Woodward Avenue, Detroit. 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Thursday, July 16th at 7:30 p.m., Downtown Boys from Providence, Rhode Island, with pop music Fever Dream from New York City will be at Third Man Records at 441 West Canfield Street, Detroit. Friday, July 17th, 1 to 10 p.m., the Concert of Colors will feature the Kronos Quartet, Metadia, and the Cornerstones from New York City, Kassan Belgrave, and other performers at the Museum of Contemporary Art Detroit and other

featuring Maria Chavez, Bill Nace, Battle Elf, and other musicians will be at Third Man Records. July 18th, Saturday, from 11 to 10:30 p.m., the Concert of Colors will feature Hassan Hakmoun, the Burnt Sugar Orchestra, Dengue Fever, and other performers. I know Dengue Fever. They will be at the DIA and nearby venues at 5200 Woodward Avenue. 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Hassan Hakmoun will play at the DIA at 9 p.m. Information, again, is at concertofcolors.com. Saturday, July 18th at 7:30 p.m., Twisted Teens from New Orleans with Maud Lang will be at Third Man Records. 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Wow, and then we get into July 19th next week, 12 to 9:15 p.m. The Michigan Jazz Festival will feature music by the Jeff Trudell Jazz Orchestra, Mr. B, Lori Lefebvre, Aguanco, and other performers at Schoolcraft College at 18600 Haggerty Road, Livonia. There will be more than 40 performers in all. Information is at MichiganJazzFestival.org. Finally, July 19th, 1 week from now, 7:30, Las Guaracheras will be at the Arc. Las Guaracheras is a Latin music sextet formed in the city of Cali, Colombia. And that's what we have for the week, a lot of music. And we have a lot of music here. I just have some more music by George Antheil. We are going to continue with Leaf of Onsness playing Toccata number 2. He had a big release called Horizons. And it's his personal collection of piano encores. Here we go.

This was a collection, the CD's called The American Vocalist, and it's spiritual and folk hymns from 1850 to 1870. It's the Boston Camerato with Joel Cohen conducting with the chamber choir of the Harvard Radcliffe Collegium Musicum, led by Jameson Marvin. And we were listening to The Warning, and the last one we heard was Judgment Day. So it was kind of, it's a somber, piece, but a part of like folk American church music. We're coming near the end of our time together, and really not on purpose, but I pulled a CD by John Luther Adams entitled Become Ocean. We started our set with Native American Canyonlands, the sound of a flute in Mesa Verde. And John Luther Adams is, he doesn't quite count in that he is famous. He is an American composer, and he has a lot of environmental activism in his music. He was born in 1953. And the piece that I'm going to end today's show with is Become Ocean. It's 42 minutes. We won't get to listen to all of it. But it was awarded the 2014 Pulitzer Prize for Music. He was born in Mississippi. And unlike a lot of the other composers that we've been listening to, you know, we notice like they're born in America. They have to go to Europe to get their training. And then sometimes they come back and sometimes they don't. But here, John Luther Adams, born in Mississippi, went to the California Institute of Arts. He graduated, then began work with environmental protection. And then he went to Alaska in 1975, and he lived there until 2014. And he lived in New York and the Sonoran Desert in Mexico. He became a timpanist and percussionist in Alaska at the Fairbanks Symphony Orchestra. Since 2024, he and his wife now live in Australia. So if you've gone to classical music concerts anytime, you probably have heard John Adams. He has a love of nature. So we are going to be listening to this work. And in his sleeve of the CD, Become Ocean, he writes, "Life on this earth first emerged from the sea. Today, as the polar ice melts and the sea level rises, we humans face the prospect that we months may again, quite literally, become ocean." So thank you for listening to lesser-known American composers celebrating the semi-quincentennial of this year. 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Oh, you know what I just realized, too? I did not read after my events calendar, so I'm going to sneak that in. 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
3: Gospel Train.

Good morning. Good morning, and thank you to DJ Red Baron for a very interesting classical program this morning with some cool vocal works. This is The Gospel Train. My name is Manos, and we do this every Sunday from 9 until 10, and sometimes we're prepared. I told you that. we have gospel music of all kinds, and I like to delve into the local ones in particular, and this isn't particularly local, but it is Chicago, recorded live in Chicago. We'll start with this. The Trinity All Nations Combined Choir, directed by Larry Roberts, and the title track from this album, I Love Jesus More Today.

0: Those are Reverend A.J. Washington and the Mighty Supreme Voices, and Glad to Be in the Service, not that service. Mighty Supreme Voices are from Dallas, Texas, and this is a release on Savoy, that famous label for not just gospel, but jazz as well. And 1980 release, according to what the cover says. The Dixieland Singers before that, and God's Got His Eyes on You. The collection is something that Bible and Tyre released, looks like six years ago. And it's a series. Whoops. It's my glasses hitting the microphone. See, when you get older, you can't see. Did I tell you the artist? Yeah, the Dixieland Singers. It's a Memphis-based label that, here, I'll just read from the back. What better way to begin to tell the story of Memphis's most unique black gospel label than by telling the story of its custom subsidiary? So Divine is the, let's call it the base label. And then the secondary one is JCR Records, and they've issued compilations in both names, and I pulled some of the Divine ones as well. We'll get to that later in the program as we go. 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Let's click this first.
1: 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It's a touchdown, Utah! Kalen Clay! Wait, the play is still alive. They're saying he let go of the ball before he crossed the goal line. And Oregon runs him back for a touchdown.
2: For Kalen Clay, it was a humbling moment, but he didn't let stopping short of the goal line stop him short of his life's goals. Kalen became an All-American and played 4 years in the NFL. Overcoming. 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
0: Not many gospel groups break into the top 40. I'm talking about like the Billboard, you know, top 40 that would get played on AM radio stations all over the country. But these guys did, sort of. I'd have to put an asterisk on that. Paul Simon's Loves Me Like a Rock was on a Paul Simon album. I think it was that second, which one was it? The one with the American flag on it? I'm not sure about that. There goes Ryman Simon. Nevertheless, under Paul's name, but the background singers, the backup singers, are the Dixie Hummingbirds. So soon after Simon released his version, the Dixie Hummingbirds recorded their own, minus Paul, except for his writing, of course. And I think it grooves just as nicely.

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So today, our request to the Lord is, Lord, bless your

0: Meow, meow, meow, meow. 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

I want you to set your house in order, because I'm coming back after a while. I would just like to urge everybody that listens to the sound of my voice, I would

All right, the program slowly gets away from me, so let me catch up and see where we are. Benny Cummings and the King's Temple Choir sang You Reap Just What You Sow, and that came from an album called The Gospel According To. That's the name of the album. Oh, I didn't see what label it's on. Hold on. It's still spinning. It's on Creed Records, which, is a division of Nashboro. Those names come up a lot in gospel music: Savoy, Nashboro, Creed, labels that are often based in the South, but not all, well, exclusively, and then that focus on this type of music. We heard The Five Spiritual Tones before that and Bad Situation from a Numero compilation. Elder Ward and the Gospel Four sang God's Gonna Blow Out the Sun from the Divine Spirituals, Divine Spirituals Record Story, Volume 1, which I'll get back to in a minute. The Angelic Five sang I Got Jesus from Volume 2 of the same set. And let's see, I think we didn't announce the Timothy Wright Concert Choir and Bless Your People from an album on the Tomato Music Company label. That just makes me laugh. Do You Know the Light by Timothy Wright. So Divine Spirituals, and it's the JCR label as well. We're Memphis-based. And pretty much we're focused on gospel music. And we have a few compilations of theirs. So three Divine compilations were released. And I'm not sure about JCR. We have one of them. I'm probably going to keep an eye on that and see if I can find one or two others, if there are any. I wanted to go back to the... these are reissued on the Bible and Tyre label, the reissue label, which is also based in Memphis, and these were recorded in Memphis. I can read a little of this, actually. In 1970, while the United States was recovering from the tumultuous unrest of the 60s and Southern segregationist George Wallace was between bids for the presidency, a young black preacher and an aging hillbilly bandleader struck up a friendship at a coffee shop in downtown Memphis. For the next decade and a half, record producer Juan D. Shipp and studio engineer Clyde Leppard embarked on a musical journey that produced some of the most stirring sacred soul music ever laid to tape. Behold the story of Shipp's Divine Spirituals record label, told here for the very first time since its 45 RPM glory days. And see if you don't agree with the original company motto, Divine is Gospel. And this must be a perhaps a house band of theirs, the Divine Spiritualettes.

0: The Bethel Baptist Church East Mass Choir in concert. These are Detroit-based folks. Jesus is His Name. The soloist is April Hill on that tune. And we heard the Masonic Travelers and Rock My Soul. Let me get this started because time is running out. And it's also the name of the song by Solomon Burke.
1: There's a time in my life when I felt like I had the weight of the world on my shoulders. And no matter what I did, everything was going bad for me. But I knew

was running out of you. Don't ain't with me this morning. Time's running out of you. Time's running out on you, young man. Time's running out on you, young lady. Time's running out on you, mama. Time's running out on you, daddy. Oh, all you children out there, all you young people on drugs, those of you that are alcoholics, those of you that feel that you can make it by hustling your way through, I want you to know that God's getting tired. God's getting tired. And he's getting ready to come for somebody. Y'all ain't with me this morning. Y'all ain't let me hear you say, yeah. Are you with me? If you're with me, clap your hands.

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1: Hello. My name is King Sonny Ade, the leader of the African beat all the way from Africa. 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

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My name's Tom C., and you are listening to the Pan-African Heartbeat. Every Sunday from 10 to 11 a.m., present music from across the African continent and the diaspora. A little late on this, but we'll be doing a tribute today to South African jazz pianist Abdullah Ibrahim, known earlier in his career as Dollar Brand. We just heard Twang Guru. And this is Tonagawa. If there's an Abdullah Ibrahim song that you want to hear and we have it in the library, I'd be happy to play it. Give me a call, 734-763-3500. 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

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This is Tom C on WCBN FM Ann Arbor with the Pan-African Heartbeat. I'm this week's host. We have a different host every week bringing you a variety of music from across the African continent and the diaspora. Today I'm focusing on music by South African jazz pianist Abdullah Ibrahim, who died last month. This is my belated tribute to him. We just heard African Market from the South African Ambassador CD put out by Coke in 1997. We also heard Abdullah Ibrahim on African River from an album of the same name from 1988. Joan Cape Town Flower. Before that, Tanagawa. And we started off at the top of the hour with Tawang Guru. I'm going to do a couple announcements, and then we're going to get to a longer solo piano track called Salam Peace by Abdullah Ibrahim. Thanks for listening, and I hope everybody's having a great morning.

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1: Temporary south-south easterly squally and gusty wind at a speed from 60 to 75 kilometers an hour is likely.
2: He's at the 30, 20, 10, 5. It's a touchdown, Utah! Kalen Clay! Wait, the play is still alive. They're saying he let go of the ball before he crossed the goal line. And Oregon runs it back for a touchdown.
3: For Kalen Clay, it was a humbling moment, but he didn't let stopping short of the goal line stop him short of his life's goals. Kalen became an All-American and played 4 years in the NFL. Overcoming. 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

Well, we've reached the end of another Pan-African Heartbeat here on WCBN FM Ann Arbor. This is Kramat by Abdullah Ibrahim, who we've been listening to this entire hour. And the only other track that we listened to in the second half of this show was an almost 20-minute long solo piano piece, Salam Peace. Hope you enjoyed this. Make sure you stay tuned to WCBN. At 11, we have Dromedary Express with Yelchin, Musica Libre at noon, and lots more great music after that. Hope everybody has a great day and a great week.

Good morning, everybody. This is Drama Dare Express on WCBN FM Ann Arbor. My name is Yalcin. Thanks so much for tuning in. As usual, every Sunday, 11 till noon, I'm sampling world music. Tarek has started today's adventure. Bibiango is from the Ankwai is from the album Bibiango. That takes us to Balkan Kolo by Vacha Clan. Fantastic, the Balkan Club Night CD set. Let's enjoy.

We're traveling through geographies, but also through time. This is early 1950s jingle from Zaire, Roots of Rumba Rock, Margarine Fina, Tino Mob. I hope you're enjoying it. I wanted to remind you that the playlist is on WCBN.org.

Step Across the Edge was by Trans Global Underground back there. Yes, Boss, Food Corner is the album. 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My name is Elgin. Let's go listen to Yeke Yeke Morikante.

ABBA. Take a Chance on Me here on Dromedary Express. 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And I want to also remind you that the playlist is on that website, WCBN.org, as well, along with articles and interesting stuff, including events. In the background, I have Bang Bang Bang by Femi Kuti, Afrobeat No Go Die, Transglobal African Funk Grooves.

Bob Marley and the Wailers in the background. Let's stir it up. And let me give you a few events happening today, July the 12th. 11 a.m. to 11 p.m. is, you know what it is, the African World Festival. The Blind Boys of Alabama, Ready for the World, and the group Fire will perform at the African World Festival. The Hart Plaza in downtown Detroit is the place. One Hart Plaza, Detroit, Michigan is the address. The gate closes at 9 p.m., but the event continues throughout 11 p.m., it says here. I also want to remind you, 5 p.m. is the time for Phil Ogilvie's Rhythm Kings at Zalgas Grotto, 2070 West Stadium Boulevard in Ann Arbor. I'll leave it there and say, events calendar is brought to you by the locally owned Ann Arbor Observer, providing news and events online at annarborobserver.com, on A2View, the Observer's weekly newsletter, and in print. 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Let's go hear Selena Gonzalez, one of my favorite. I love Selena.

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You'll like it, I think. Toromata is in the background with Lucia Campos. Campos. Afro-Peruvian Classics is one of a gem of a CD or an album. The Soul of Black Peru.

Lucila Campos from the legendary album Afro-Peruvian Classics. I want to thank my good friend Chris for introducing me to that CD. That's chock full of wonderful stuff. Amazing. Hey, speaking of amazing people, I want to send a shout out to my Monday night bread night folks, peeps. You may make my life so much more enjoyable. Thank you, everybody. And also my new friends at the dog park. And speaking of dog park, of course, my little puppy, Everything Bagel. Takes us to Tu Casa, Mi Casa. Yerba Buena again. Same album, President Alien. No, I'm sorry. It was Island Life before. This is President Alien.

Pain in My Heart, Toots and the Maytals from Light Your Light album. Time for Underdrum, gypsy music from Hungary. Bonsoir Ma Femme is here on Dromader Express. 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

Well, that's the end of another Dromedary Express. Thank you so much for being here with me. That last track was Manessa with the Tight Foot Pants, Dan Williams and his orchestra, featuring Lord Fly. Manto Madness is the album that we owe a big thanks to Brian Tomczyk himself for introducing to me and to the rest of the DJs. In the background, I have DJ Dolores with O Enigma Turco. Finishing up Dromedary Express, the playlist is on WCBN.org, along with articles, events, schedules, and past few weeks of shows, of any shows. You can go back and listen. Let's go finish. DJ Dolores, and I'll see you all next week. 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

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We're going to hear post-Jim Morrison Doors, Ships with Sails, A Lot of Good Ones Gone, Peter Wolf, Ellen McElwain, under cover of Jimi Hendrix, The Smithereens, under cover of Pete Townsend, John Hurlbut, and Jorma Kaukonen, covering The Goat, Woody Guthrie, Jackie DeShannon, doing some Lieber and Stoller. And that's only the first set. You hang around. It's going to be great.

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This is Psychedelic Pie, as in P-I. Dr. Lonnie Smith, 1970 on Blue Note, the album Drives. Jackie DeShannon, a teenage Jackie DeShannon, on the PJ Records label out of Cincinnati, 1959. Trouble, written by Jerry Lieber and Mike Stoller. John Hurlbut and Jorma Kaukonen, Pastures of Plenty, covering Woody Guthrie. John is the property manager at Jorma's Fur Peace Ranch, an occasional duo partner. Saw them together at the Ironwood Theater, way the heck up north. One of the thrills of my life. Smithereens with Pete Townsend's The Seeker, a Euro-only import. The A-side being Strangers When We Meet, 1987 on Enigma. Meaning that's a B-side, people. Ellen McElwain, Up From the Skies, live at the Bitter End, New York City, 1972. Compilation, Up From the Skies, The Polydor Years, 1998. Basically, Ellen was channeling Ricky Lee Jones, who was channeling Jimmy. Maybe you need a scorecard to figure that one out. Peter Wolfe, with a nod to the choir Invisible. A lot of the good ones are gone. His sixth solo album, Sleepless, 2002, ranked as number 427 on Rolling Stone's 500 best albums of all time. The Doors, Ships with Sails. Post Jim Morrison from Other Voices, 1971 on Elektra. Bringing us up to date. You stay tuned. At the top of the hour, Crandall's Corner. Up next, The Faces. I can't for the life of me understand why they weren't much, much, much, much bigger. After that, two dedications to Paul Serco, The Vines and Blur. Free, Walk in My Shadow. Something brand new from Ben Statlitz. And finally, Neil Young and Crazy Horse. The outro today, only on the Masked Marauder Show, except no substitutes.

the outro today. Cortez the Killer, Neil Young and Crazy Horse from Zuma, 1975 on Reprise. He has called it a combination of knowledge and imagination. In other words, it's not historically accurate. We heard from Ben Stalitz, Brand New, Florida, from his self-released Lucky Dog album. And he's running away from Ohio to Florida. I got myself out of Ohio in 2015. Free, Walking My Shadow, written by Paul Rogers. Debut album, Tons of Sobs, S-O-B-S, 1969 on Island. We heard Blur, On Your Own, 1997, third single from their self-titled fifth album, The Vine's Amnesia, by the Aussie alt garage rock band, 2004's, Winning Days, The Faces, That's All You Need. Third album, peaked at number 6 on the U.S. chart, A Nod Is As Good As a Wink to a Blind Horse, Warner Brothers, 1971. Up next, my friends, Crandall's Corner. I'll be back next week. In the slot I've held down since 2016. Looking forward to it. I hope you are too. Stay tuned for a great Saturday lineup on WCBN-FM Ann Arbor.

Hello. Oh, we're working now. I don't know if that mic was working earlier. At least I couldn't see it if it was. I really jammed this plug back in here so it's working. I actually brought my flash drive today, so let's get that backing music on. Oh yeah, the glorious sounds of Hard Off. Okay, what have you heard? I don't know, I was running around trying to get this mic fixed. So, we heard Juicy Fruits, Otomino Countdown, The Peanuts, The World of a Man and a Woman, Carmen Maki and Oz, Morning Time Sketch. And that was Admin Building 9. I brought the last of my big form records that I brought back from Japan. That's what you've mostly been listening to, but then I don't have enough to fill out a whole hour. So I decided to bring a just plethora of music I've had on my back burner to listen to. All of it. So from here on, it's going to be starting with Admin Building, just independent music. I found it somehow. I have it with me, and I've just been meaning to listen to it. I didn't have time this week, and I thought it'd be fun to just do it with everyone. I need to hear what I listen to before I normally prune it down into a cohesive show. Today, it'll be jumping around a bit, much more freeform. Just freeform with a theme. Let's see, what do I have up next? I'm gonna play a little bit of a Vocaloid artist called Daijoubu P. Kind of infamous, more recent Vocaloid artist. I know I typically play the classics, but I have a nice modern Vocaloid artist. I think you'll see why they're on my list pretty much as soon as I start playing it, so I hope you enjoy.

That was M5 or 6 by UFO or Die. Before that, I played Exploding Toilet Action in honor of everyone that ate Taco Bell last week. If you ate Taco Bell last week and your tummy is upset, please go see the doctor. You need antibiotics. Before that was Flying Head by Takehara Hayakawa, Haruki Yoru wa by Morita Doji, Prelude by Sunkitch, SP by King Joe, and Jisatsu Shoujo by Daijoubu Peak. This has been an intentionally noisy show. I have a list of about, I guess it's probably over 200 names at this point. I just grabbed random names off the list, pulled them over, and just played whatever I wanted to over here. It just happened to be mostly noise and lo-fi. We got UFO or Die, which is like mid-boredoms, Sunkitch, which is a really noisy Tatsuya band. There's some noisy Tatsuya bands, it's just not as common. And then King Joe, which is, I found it by the guy from Sakoto Fuji Quartet and Coil, who I've both played on the show before. I'm going to end out with Jun Togawa, Odorenai, which means I will not dance.

Good afternoon. 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This is Radio Zilla. Today we are going to play some songs from Taiwan. I am DJ Bias, and the first song I'm going to play is 张震岳跟着感觉走.

Good afternoon. You're listening to WCBN FM Ann Arbor. This is Radio Zilla. So we just played 张震岳跟着感觉走 Go with the flow. That's the name of the song. And 张震岳is a singer in Taiwan, and he just won the Golden Melody Awards. It's like the highest honor in Taiwan in music. And now we are going to play an album, which is 我不是超人 I am not a Superman by 三十万年老虎钱. Hope you enjoy it.

Welcome back. You're still listening to WCBN FM Ann Arbor. So this week, we are going to have some event in Ann Arbor area. On Sunday, today, we have the Blind Boys of Alabama Ready for the World, and the group Fire will perform at the African World Festival. This event will be at Hart Plaza in downtown Detroit at 11 a.m. Oh, from 11 a.m. to 11 p.m. And also today at 3 p.m., from 3 p.m. to 6 p.m., we have Larry McRae, Question Mark, and Mysterians, and the Prospect Blues Band at Winona Park. And also today from 4 p.m. to 6 p.m., we have former Michigan poet laureate Nandi Comer will perform a DJ set at Jinkle Records. And at 5 p.m., we have Phil Ogilvie's Phil Ogilvie's Ninth Kings at Zaga's Grotto. At 7 p.m., we have Grocer from Philadelphia, Legume, and North Ingalls at Ziggy's. Also today, at 7:30 p.m., Lucy Wainwright Roche at the Arc. Sorry if I didn't pronounce the name well enough, but check it out. It's the Arc. And then tomorrow at 6:15 p.m., a discussion of the new Barbara McQuaid book, The Fix, Saving America from the Corruption of a Mob-Style Government, a ticketed event on the third floor at Ann Arbor District Library, Downtown Library. And then it's, July 14th, from 5 p.m. to 9 p.m., we have Paint the Town Block Party at Downtown Library along Liberty and Main Street. And also Tuesday, July 14th at 7 p.m., we have live experimental soundscapes featuring five musicians at Ginkgo Records. And then on Thursday, July 16th, from 10 a.m. to 9 p.m., we have the three-day Ann Arbor Arts Fair begins all over downtown Ann Arbor. Ann Arbor Arts Fair is always the best. And then also Thursday, July 16th, from 1 p.m. to 8:45, we have the Concert of Colors. We'll feature New Music Detroit, Fly Dolphin, John Belgrave, and other performance at Max M Fisher Music Center and nearby venues. 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You can see the full playlist on WCBN.org. I hope you enjoy it.

0: Thank you for listening to WCBN FM Ann Arbor. This is DJ Bias, and you're listening to Radio Zilla. And now it's almost 3. I hope you have a wonderful week.
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3: 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It's just about 3 p.m., which means it's now time for Sounds of the Subcontinent, music of the Indian subcontinent, and music influenced by the culture of the region. And today on the show, we're going to be continuing on with our following of the book Carnatic Summer by Sriram V. And basically, this is a book that, as it says, the lives of 20 great exponents, so Carnatic performers in this case. And we are listening to performances of these musicians and singers, and then I'm reading a little bit of the respective chapter about them. So we're going to start out today with G.N. Balasubramaniam, and we'll start with the music, and then I'll read a little bit about their life when we get back. Sounds of the Subcontinent. Stay tuned.

And we just heard G.N. Subramaniam. And just reading a little bit from the book, Carnatic Summer, it says here, GNB, as he was popularly known, marked a great shift in the style and presentation of Carnatic music. If Arya Yakuti represented the Gothic style and Maharajapuram Viswanatha Iyer, the Baroque, GNB could be classified as the Art Deco of Carnatic music. I love that. Neither was he from a family of musicians, nor did he undergo tutelage under a guru formally for any period of time. And yet he left a deep imprint on the art form. He was also significantly the first major musician of repute to hail from the city of Madras, having lived there almost from infancy. Blessed with tremendous good looks, a great voice, and an intellectual bent of mind, he was in every sense a superstar of Carnatic music. And we'll stop right there. Again, that's the chapter on G.N. Balasubramaniam, taken from that of this book, Carnatic Summer, Lives of 20 Great Exponents. And now we're going to jump into some music by the Elathur brothers. This is off of the album Live Concert at Bombay.

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And we just heard from the Alathur Brothers off of the album Alathur Brothers Live Concert at Bombay. And reading a little bit about them from the book Carnatic Summer, the Alathur Brothers.

0: get back into the music now and listen to some Madurai Mani Iyer.
1: La la la, na na la, na na.

And we just heard Marae Mani Iyer off of the album Marae Mani Iyer 1. And from the book Carnatic Summer, it says, the town of Marae was earlier known as Madura, meaning sweetness. Mani is generally short for Subramaniam and also means bell. In many ways, these two words sum up Marae Mani Iyer. His music was sweetness personified, and as for his tonal purity, no bell could have stood the test. Added to these factors was the simplicity with which he presented his music. It was in many ways music as it ought to be sung, appealing both to the cognoscenti and lay audiences. A man who asked nothing more from life than the ability to sing, Marae Mani Iyer continues to remain an all-time great, an icon whose fan following continues to increase many years after his physical form vanished. And that's just a snippet of the chapter on Marae Mani Iyer from the book Carnatic Summer by Sri Ram V. And I hope you've enjoyed this little excursion during the summer on the show where I'm taking a musician referenced in the book, playing some of their music, and then just reading a little snippet of their biography. And the author is very poetic in this work, and I think it really lends itself to recitation. Okay, let's now shift gears, and we're going to explore a long raga. We're going to listen to Raga Tilak Kamad. We'll get back to the exploration of Carnatic music next week, but now we're going to move to Abdul Halim Jaffer Khan with Raga Tilak Kamad. And this is off of the Usted Abdul Halim Jaffer Khan 70th birthday release, live at Jaipur, India, April 1968.

Hello, everybody. This is Quinny, and today I am subbing for Lucky Spin with Juju. Haven't been on air in a while, so excited to be taking the sub today. And first, we're going to be getting started with Sugar Fix by Tamarin, and you are listening to WCBN FM Ann Arbor, and I hope you guys enjoy the show.

0: It's the Battle of Britain. British planes are stalling. 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Tilly Schilling is tasked with fixing the problem. 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History altered. Thanks to Tilly Schilling, female engineer. 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
1: Hello, this is Quinny, and I'm back for a brief break. I'm gonna update you guys with the songs that I've been playing and then do a little events and get back into music. So, first of all, as I said, I started with Sugar Fix by Tamarin, and then I did Spring Is Coming with A Strawberry in the Mouth by Caroline Polachek. Then I did Fireproof by Mitski. Who would have known that Mitski did a One Direction like indie rock cover? Discovered that a few weeks ago, and very much been one of my songs of the summer, or of June, of July. That's crazy, it's July now. Then I did Image by Magdalena Bay, It's a Fine Day by Opus the Third, Flicks by Frou Frou, and Fall Into You by Solstice. And I love the way that Solstice spells her name, because it's like soul, but like the word solstice. Anyways, these are songs that I've kind of like picked up in June. It's like my June playlist that I wanted to play, and they're, I don't know, been summery, but like weird songs to me that I've been liking. Anyways, I think they go well together. To get on with events, let's see. So today, from 11 a.m. to 11 p.m., the Blind Boys of Alabama, Ready for the World, and the Group Fire will perform at the African World Festival in the Heart Plaza, downtown Detroit. That sounds cool. Tomorrow, Monday, a discussion of the new Barbara McQuaid book, A Fix, Saving America from the Corruption of a Mob-Styled Government, a ticketed event on the third floor of the Ann Arbor District Library. That'll be at 6:15 p.m. What else do we got? On Tuesday at 7 p.m., live experimental soundscapes featuring five musicians at the Ginkgo Records. And on Thursday, from 1 p.m. to 8:45 p.m., the Concert of Colors will feature New Music Detroit, Fly Dolphin, John Belgrave, and other performers at the Max M. Fisher Music Center and nearby venues. And let's see if I can find something for Friday. Well, there we go. Souls of Mischief at 7 p.m. at the Crowfoot, and that's on Friday. Alrighty, well, I hope you guys have been enjoying the show so far. I know I'm happy to be back and happy to be on air. And without a further ado, let's play some more music.

Hello, hello. That was Play Dead by Bjork, and I have one more song for you guys, I think. Yeah, we got like 10 more minutes on the set. It's a bit of a longer song, maybe two more. But up next, I will be playing Notion by Tash Sultana. And then before Bjork, I played Cumulus by Imogen Heap, and then Face to Face by Daft Punk, That Girl by S. Thoreau. And then we had left off previously with Solstice. So, yeah, I'm excited. Tash Sultana is one of, like, my favorite artists I discovered that we have the CD for here at WCBN. So, you might hear a few songs off this EP from me. But anyways, here is Notion.

Hey, hello everybody. Welcome to WCBN FM Ann Arbor. I'm DJ Tone, and this show, called Horizons, is music that looks far away. Composer-centered music, today's classical music, black classical music. You may have heard that this year is Miles Davis's 100th birthday. His music will live on forever. Have you heard of the group Yo Miles? Supergroup, Wadada Leo Smith and Henry Kaiser interpret the works of Miles Davis.

Good evening, everyone. You're listening to WCBN FM Ann Arbor. I'm St. Reed, and you're listening to The Temple. So this week, I was thinking, in tune kind of with all the hot weather that we've been getting recently, I'm going to be playing some summer house music. I've also been really into Caternata recently, so that was kind of some inspiration for today's set. So to kick us off, I have Caternata with Do It Again, featuring TLC.

That was just Rochelle Jordan with Dancing Elephants. Before that, we had Tori et Moi with So Many Details, Cryptogram with How Long Have You Been Away, Disclosure with White Noise featuring Aluna George, Sam Gelatry with Assumptions, the Catronata remix, and next up we have French 79 with Hold On. Thank you again for listening.

If your dad was crossing, you'd stop. If your favorite Aunt Judy was crossing, you'd stop. If your high school biology teacher, Mrs. Jones, was crossing, you'd stop. If your next door neighbor, Dan, was crossing, you'd stop. If your niece, Kelly, was crossing, even though you think she's sort of flaky, you'd stop. Even if someone dressed in a chicken suit was crossing because you love chickens, you'd stop. In Ann Arbor, we stop for pedestrians at crosswalks. Period. It's the law.

That was just Girl Like Me by Pink Panthers with the Catronata remix. Before that, we also had Catronata with Weird featuring Duran Bernard, Sunflower with Are You Feeling Sad, Rufus Du Sol with Eyes, Bella Aura with Keep the Change, and Disclosure with She's Gone, Dance On. Thank you guys so much for listening with me tonight. I hope that that kind of helps you guys have a good end to your weekend and a good Sunday. I'll be here next week, same time, 7 to 8 p.m. with The Temple. My name's Saint Reed, and this is WCBN FM Ann Arbor. My last song for today is also Disclosure with Amputee. Thank you again.